0: 16, 37.
1: How are you hit by
0: 16, you're calling for 37. 16 was, are you available for 21? 10-4, I'll give you one here shortly. Okay.

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0: 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People are evacuated. I'll be out and show me as Hillcrest come in.
1: 2-3 at 1906.
0: Jessica Raymond is the mom.

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0: I'll tell her to come pick up Abigail.
1: 10-4, and we'll be right at the main entrance on Double C, just on the west side of the road.
0: Copy, main entrance, west side.

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0: 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She is a foster kid placed by Polk County. 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No drinking, no drugs, no weapons, but she does get very aggressive with law enforcement, especially males.
1: We're all mutual aid, 4605, if you know.
0: 4605, copy.
1: I copy. And 50, I'm familiar with her. Perfect.

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2: 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Investigating. If you can, we'll try to make open some doors for you to come up the stairwell to the third floor surgery center.

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0: Never.
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0: I'll be out with her in the parking lot just east of, well, southeast of Parkview, behind Garage Park.
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0: Engine 1 Command. Be advised, panel has been silenced. It has not been reset.
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0: Understood. We're trying to move to Hudson City Fire.
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0: Okay, for you to touch on two. On two. You can put a case number on the underage. Hunter's been released to a parent. We're just waiting for the other parent to get here.
1: 10-4-8.

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1: Understood. Crews are still investigating. No further checks needed.
0: Crew still investigating, no further checks, 1928.
2: 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Disregard our last transmission. 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
3: 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I did follow up with my Menominee to make sure you arrived there safely after we were unable to clearly hear your emergency traffic. I'll show you and route back to Glenwood now. Thank you. At 1928.
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1: 9-10-4. 50 is, you're a step there. 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
0: Fish. Moving around to the Prairie Circle address with Lexi Miles on the turf.
1: And 1931.

0: 837 dispatch on 2.
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0: 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That was at Willow River?
1: Pat 41935.
0: Pat 4, can you put me back on it? I gotta make contact with the complainant here.
1: Pat 41935.

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2: No problem closing this one out, just let me know when you're ready for the next one.
1: Copy.

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1: Hillcrest Command, go ahead.
0: No issues found. Alarm has reset. All fire units are clear and command is terminated.
1: 10-4. No issues found. Alarm reset. Command is terminated and all fire units clear. 1940.

0: 800 car at Cedar Lake.
1: West side of the track, transferred call down from Polk County. Mail party saying that there's three people throwing ice at his 12-year-old cousins and trying to beat them up. I can't get any information from him. His phone keeps breaking up. I just see he's tracked into the north side of the track. Copy, you all have that right. CDA 42 at 1948.
0: Ten four at 1948.

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1: Go ahead.
0: Have it back on the phone. Still not real good reception. Your what three words are coming in though as rugs, resorts, leaves?
1: Can you give me the words one more time?
0: Rugs, resorts, weaves, W-E-A-V-E-S.
1: Hello.

0: 889. Okay, bedtime too. Some reason going on two vehicles that were towed, and GTK has will be cleared.
1: 10-4, and squad responding to the people throwing ice. There should be three people that are on a white Ford truck that were doing it.

0: 42 to 19 to 48.
1: Go ahead.
0: It sounds like they already dispersed. They said the kid ran to the west. 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
1: 4302.
0: 10-8 back in the village. You can add us to the juvenile complaint. We'll be around out there.
1: 1957.

0: 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Go ahead.
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1: Emma's valid and clear. Mason is valid, clear, and on probation.
2: What is the on probation for?
1: A lot of fraud, retail theft.

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engine.

0: Did he mention to us?
1: We'll be out on the ramp area of the racetrack with a report about a person with a lock on their backpack and threatening people with it. We sent him contact. Suspect has purple, longer hair, white vest, blue jeans, black shirt, backpack.
0: AD 19 at
2: 2009. 42, I am in house.

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0: Copy, Wisconsin 27.
1: Go ahead.
0: Last name, William Edwards Lincoln Union. First name, Ty, T-Y. Middle name, Brady Common. Date of birth, 8/22/2004. Male, white.
1: 10/4/2012. Somerset Rescue is on scene at 2012. Go out on 2.
2: I'm a party by name for you when you're ready.
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2: Charlie Robert Olson Ida X-ray, middle David, last name Drolter, George Robert Olson, boy Nora Edward Robert, date of birth 8/22/2007, male white. That's going to be Wisconsin.
1: 10/4/2013.

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0: I believe the subject you ran was high that we're all with. Should be positive CMP. So, is there an absolute sobriety condition for alcohol?
1: Stand by.

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1: Any keyhole information?
2: Alarm company did not make contact. I did put the names in the comments.
1: Ten four, thanks. Any clear alarms?
2: 10-4, 2016.
0: Dispatch to 8819. That is correct. One of the rules on not to possess or consume alcohol.
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0: Take a Baldwin case number, I'll be clear.
1: 4605, 2017.
2: 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Clear the number.
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0: I'll be en route with Lexi to the Balsam Lake address on the card. Can you copy some beginning miles?
1: Go ahead with your miles.
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0: 37 to 45 of them. You're in the front entrance to Agatega 19. 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
1: Last thing you knew, he was out on the ramp area of the racetrack.
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0: dispatch from Somerset Rescue 1.
1: 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Can you go check on the complaint in the North Campground?
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0: 45.57 on 2. Good. They're on the inside of the fence, on the north end of the track. I'm trying to get around over there to them.
1: 10-4, I see him up there.
0: Got it.

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0: 3561.
1: Okay, we're just to confirm my phone's not updating. Is there a separate card for this disturbance?
0: The incident with Ty, yes.
1: Copy. Yeah, 48 and I'll be clear, 57 has custody.
0: 10-4-57 has custody.
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0: Where that shoot went, I think I found their issue. The four wheeler making some backfire noises. 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

0: Right. 8822, dispatch another unit, we got a flight on 2 and 2 right now.
1: 8842, is that with a flight on turn 2?
0: Question is going to be turn 3.
1: 10-40-42, out with a fight on turn 3, 48 and 19, copy.

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1: Go ahead.
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1: I'm on the ramp by turn 3.
0: Copy.
1: I'm 10-4 right now. We're still trying to find everyone that was involved.
0: Are you by the track or by the fence?
1: The track, inside of the fence, on the ramp, by turn 3, between 3 and 4.
0: Got it.

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1: 42.
0: You can clear this for now. We're monitoring the area.
1: 10 for 8842 and 45 are clear for now, 2044.

0: Nazi dispatcher, what's up? The north side of the track from the campground, Wisconsin Boys, Charles Nora, 3012.
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1: who does that 28 return to for 19 stop?
0: Join Gibbon.
1: 10-4, I have a Wisconsin 27 ready. Last name Short, Common, first name Daniel, Common, middle name Ralph, male white, date of birth is 4/28 of 2006.

0: then. For was that provided verbally or through an ID?
1: An ID, and I do have an ID number if you'd like.
0: No, I just probably misread the airbird. He's current and clear record. 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
1: Just for info, the race is about to end. 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
0: 10:40, 19.

0: 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Adam John William, 8188-00.
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base for an Richmond fire. Richmond EMS 4A confirmed structure fire. Respond 1442 Fender, K as in King, lot number 24. Again, respond to the trailer park, 1442 County Road, K as in King, lot number 24. Number of cars calls coming in advising fully involved trailer fire, unknown if occupied. 52 degrees outside, winds 2 miles per hour from the north. Richmond fire, Richmond EMS on a structure fire. Time now is 21:20.

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1: Northwind Fire Chief 1.
0: I'm in route.
1: Northwind Fire Chief 1 is in route, 2121.
2: Dispatch 5245 will be in route.
1: 5245 is in route, 2121.

for an urgent fire on DMS for a structure fire. Respond to the trailer park, 1442 Counter Kays and King, 1442 Counter Kays and King. Believed to be lot number 24, getting a large number of calls of flames visible from the structure. Again, for a structure fire, flames are visible. 1442 County Road, Kays and King. Should be possibly lot number 24. For fire and EMS, this is your second page of 2122.

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1: 4-2-9-3.
0: There's a large cloud of black smoke. We're 1060.
1: Defo, if you can confirm just the one trailer, if it's spread to others yet, please.
0: 10-4, we're just showing up on scene.
2: 42-4, they're saying.
0: I'm on scene. It looks like it's spreading to the north. There is 3 vehicles on fire, getting close to the next trailer.
1: 10-4, 4212 advising 1 trailer, 3 vehicles spreading to another trailer, 2023.
0: 4223 dispatch, we're going to shut down County Road Kick.
1: 10-4, shut down, down here. Where 3 vehicles all involved, and it's spreading quickly to the north to the next trailer as well.
3: Copy. 1 trailer, 3 vehicles involved, spreading to the north.
1: And now you also have a grass fire on the south side.
3: Copy the grass fire. Thank you.
4: Dispatch to 4302.
0: Go on.
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0: 10-4.

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0: 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Unsure if anyone's inside.
1: Can we confirm it's lot number 24?
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0: Looks like it's probably lot 22.
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0: and I have no previous history with lot number 22 for any phone numbers.
1: Copy 28. Adam Victor Frank 1855. Second is Adam King David 9732, both Wisconsin.

0: The Richmond Chief wanted dispatch.
1: Richmond Chief 1.
0: The trailer is... I'm on scene. Trailer's right off the roadway, fully engulfed. I'll be out in command.
1: 10-4. Chief 1's on scene. Chief 1 is IC. Trailer's fully engulfed at 2127.
0: Also, I'll be advised the grass fire is to the south of the road.
1: 10-4. Grass fire to the south at 2127.
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3: 4213 is set. 4213. The grass fire on the south side of K is spreading east, but it's contained to the south by the railroad bed.
4: 10-4. Contained by the railroad bed.
1: 5242.
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1: 10-4, requesting traffic control on K at 2128.
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5: Medic 62 to under entrance fire. We're going to get this traffic that's eastbound on K turned around and out of here.
1: Copy. Richmond EMS is attempting to control traffic on County Road K.
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2: Hey, 57, can you go to that structure fire, please? 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

0: City at 19 dispatch. We're being flagged down for pipes breaking out on the ramp. Me and 40 are checking the area. We don't need any other cars at this point.
1: Start. 10-4, pipes breaking out on the ramp at 2131. No other cars needed.

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0: I found another name and number for that same residence. Were you able to make contact with anybody on scene yet?
1: Negative. Everyone's saying that they're at the racetracks.
0: 10 for 4223.
2: 4212 dispatch.
0: 4212.
2: I've made phone contact with them. No one should be in the residence. They're at the races.
0: Ten for 4212 is confirmed. Trailer unoccupied. All parties are at the races. 2134.
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3: 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Dragon, thanks.

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1: 10-4.
0: You short, Cade?
1: I'm 10-4.
0: Got it.
2: We're clear. Patient refused evaluation.
3: 5243, clear and another refusal, 2237.

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1: Richmond Chief 1.
0: Could you see if we could get another police officer back on scene?
1: The nature of the request?
0: Say it again.
1: Why do you need law enforcement again, please?
0: Copy, we need law enforcement again.
1: New Richmond Chief 1, what do you need the law enforcement officer for, please?
0: We need them to address someone that's trying to enter our scene.
1: For New Richmond Chief 1, for someone trying to enter the scene, 2230.
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1: 19 or 16, I'll take you. New Richmond Fire Chief at the trailer fires sitting. He's having someone attempt to enter the scene and they're requesting law enforcement.
3: Copies. Can a nourishment car respond back there for me, please? I'm going to stop by Somerset quick and see if they're getting head over there.
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0: If you're able to get an officer out here, can you have him come up 140th to the east side of our scene, to 140th and K?
1: 10-4 New Richmond, Chief 1, it'll be one of my New Richmond squads assisting Isle of Advice, 2241.
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0: We're going to be out with a vehicle pulled over on County H and disregard. They're driving away. Looks like somebody was laying down on the shoulder in front of 450 County H.
1: 10-4, 2243.

0: to 8851 dispatch on 2. 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Someone calling for 4504 on 2.
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0: Despite 3800 cars, zone 1 traffic complaint down the I.
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0: 8837. One of our ambulances is following like a 9 westbound for an SUV with possible Minnesota plate all over the road. Bottom half of it is either a white or a tan, possibly two-tone.
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0: 37 copy, he's at the 24. 10-4. 5601 is currently on a transfer from Baldwin into the cities and they're behind it.
1: 10-4.

0: 8851 on 2.
1: I know you guys are busy, but I added a 28 info to that property. Can you just see if we have anything in-house or a phone number for that gentleman?
0: I'll see what I can find.

0: 88 51, just said, I'll be clear of this one, and can you assign me to the assault 42 zone?
1: 10-4, 2249.
2: 48-51, the assault's been taken care of. 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
0: 10-4, I believe it just passed before westbound as I was getting off, so it should be coming through here shortly.
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2: 10-4.

0: go ahead. Are you looking for your suspect from the assault still?
1: Possibly a Bennett Hunter or Hunter Bennett, but it's unknown. Sounds like he became uncooperative, the victim.
0: Tab 4, when I was leaving, there was a male standing in like a baseball or basketball jersey near my stop, and he was apparently involved in one of the fights in the ramp area from witnesses.
1: 10-4. This suspect was wearing all black, so...
2: Those are okay in a red Chevy.
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0: Hold on for dispatch. I'll be at the one. Is EMS still behind it?
1: Stand by, Alpha. They're behind it in the fast lane.
2: We're just on the fast lanes of the Hudson Bridge here right now. The vehicle right in front of us is the 4100 squad sees us.
1: Tampa.
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0: 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They just passed the 258 exit. Continuing westbound. You should be clear.
1: 10-4 clear, 2255.
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1: Hey, Gunter. I don't know if he's on the card, but I have his deal.
0: I think he got bought a different card, but he may be on bond if he's got a recent booking photo.
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0: 42-51. You copy log 2?
1: Right here.
0: We're just taking a lap, looking for a individual, Cole Powers, wearing white jeans, a black t-shirt and a hat, Daytona 500 t-shirt, possibly intoxicated. His family can't find him. You want to keep the lookout?
1: 10-4. Cole, what was the last name?
0: Powers. P-O-W-E-R-S.
1: Copy.
2: Dispatch 8848, slot 2. You copy of Wisconsin 27 by number? 10-4. Before that, I've got a Cole Allen Powers. He's out of Hudsonville, born in 1999. Could that be him? I'll check here. 10-4, code the deal number. Paul, 620-2980. I believe it's going to be 801105, and then that will not be him. His middle name is Joseph. 10-4. I'll check E time for him then. 10-4.
3: Where is dispatch?
4: 4504.
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1: Do 23, 23, then.

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0: dispatch 848. Lots of... I did find Cole to Powers on your time. He's on your card.
1: That was... Thanks.
0: Is he the missing subject?

0: 8842 dispatch MR2, that is the missing subject if he didn't get through.
1: 10-4. And he ran a Ganna Thomas by deal number. Must be twins.
0: Yeah, I believe so.

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We're code 4. 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

0: 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Can you start me in car for a non-in-progress assault? 8-8-51, 10-4, 23-21. I'll be out with 51, and then you can use the north campground at Sierra Lake Freeway.
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0: There are no names on your last assault card. Do you need some added to that?
1: Negative. I'll take care of it myself.
0: Copy. Thank you. Just want to make sure.

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1: 7.
0: 857 from the 6 eastbound 3564 for a gold minivan driving erratically in Minnesota, plate unknown, been all over the road, color is on the right.
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1: I'm clear, my Walmart check. 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
0: 10-4-2336.
1: Well, the caller still following. Can I tell you the location?
0: Negative.
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0: 40213 dispatch, Wisconsin 27. Nicholas Jerome Lee, last name Lincoln Edward Edwards, first name Nicholas, Nora Ida Charles. 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

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They need to verify information regarding this fire. 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

0: 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The crossings are Main Street and Clucher Drive. Your page clear 10-07 minutes.
1: Question 23 is 1085, that's 7 minutes.

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Three-year-old male party with a nosebleed. 21 Bravo 2, 124 Depot Street, 124 Depot Street, conscious breathing. Cross streets are Main Street and Clucher Drive. Second page clear, 8 minutes.

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1: 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I'll try. I'll get back to you if it doesn't come back on file.
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1: The Richmond Chief on.
0: The Richmond Fire will be clear of the house fire terminating command.
1: The Richmond Fire clear. Command's been terminated at 37 minutes.

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0: Dispatch 800 car, Star Prairie for domestic. 1075 220th Avenue. Call his husband, kicked him out earlier tonight. He's been drinking. They came back. The barricade is dry. His driveway is barricaded. They won't let them in. Really choked her earlier.
1: Traffic.
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0: 10-4-105. 8:45. Family got back in the house. They're now locked in the room of the house. I don't know where the mail is currently.
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1: And we're checking the CCAPs. Everything's closed. Harboring history, resisting obstructing disorderly conduct. Clay Monroe County.
0: Good work. Is there any way for these people to get out of the house?
1: I'll check my privacy. Test would do that.
0: If they can't safely do it, we'll figure something else out.
1: Check mark.
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0: Okay.

0: So the vehicles are blocked in with tractors. She might look out of the house, but couldn't leave her vehicles.
1: Good work. Is this a two-story house, single level? Do we know?
0: Stand by. 16, the female and the kids are on the second floor. I know his current whereabouts.
1: Copy. Is there any, sorry for all the questions, are there any likely spots he could be in the house?

0: KJ 16 as of now, and it's quiet. Not sure his whereabouts, but he's saying maybe send her a text right now.
1: Sure.

0: That's 8:16. Thank you, Spencer. Said you need to come talk now or we're done. And you need to leave the house.
1: Hey, Mark.
0: Again, his whereabouts are unknown.
1: Got it. 16, that looks like a pretty long driveway.
2: Got it. Dispatch, any weapons in the house?
0: She said there are guns in the house, but doesn't believe he has access to them right now. That's not confirmed, just she does not believe it.
2: Copy. Myself, 57, 45 round scene.
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1: In contact on cooperative. Dispatch on cars, lot one is closed for the county. Lot one is closed.
0: We're pushing up on him. We've asked him to get off the property. He's close with y'all.

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0: You guys still on the phone with the caller?
1: Affirmative.
0: You just want to advise them, we'll be in shortly to speak with them. Everything.
1: They're in their current location until you step in.
0: We'll be stepping in shortly. In a couple minutes, we're going to move you to 18 to follow up here.
1: 16, 116.
2: Should we walk him down, or are you going to bring a squad up?
0: Let's walk him down. See, so he's going to get out.

0: She was going to stay in the house once you had him detained. She was fine getting out of the home.
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2: No, we don't, thank you.
1: 10-4. Dispatch all cars, law 1's reopened, and law 1 now opens.

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1: Good.
0: What do you got for charges?
1: Web, that's DC, that's battery, and then strangulation. For now.
0: So you get to figure that out then?
1: Yeah, if when you want to grab his phone and some of his property that's in the driveway here where he took him down. Yeah.

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1: 4605.
0: Highway 63 and 60th Avenue with Wisconsin. 40 Charles John, 1981. 40 Charles John, 1981, Wisconsin.
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1: Confirmed. You've been clear for quite a while now.

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0: Ho riprendo i senti. What is this stuff at?
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直接的说一声。对。你全听他说的时候就是。OK。

0: 喂，这段是在什么哪块地啊？
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1: Just...

0: Wait, this is Scout Traffic. Julian Hillcrest, Wisconsin 28, Void David Henry, 1292. RO should be revoked. You said me know why.
1: 140, 140.

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0: He does have diving privileges valid until 3 a.m. Revocation 5 years for habitual traffic offender.
1: That's all. Thank you.

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0: Maybe 800 car near Cedar Lake. Kids getting beat up again. 2275, County Road CC. Taking 911 now. Down the hill to the left in the campground area. Quote unquote, a bunch of fights starting. Girls being struck and one male bleeding from the face. T7, you're in route. Unit to assist.
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0: It's considered such.
1: It is 57.
0: I'm sorry, can you repeat again what they're on the east side of the lot?
1: She's not very good at directions. She said that it's down the hill to the west in the campground. I'm not on the phone with her anymore, and she's no longer there if you want to try to get better directions from her.
0: I'm pretty sure I know where she's describing.
2: Who you are, re-identifying, go ahead, please. 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
1: Negative, we did record him.
0: I'm out with a disturbance at the most on 10-4.
1: With a disturbance at the most at 158.
2: Dispatch, I'll be out.
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1: Disturbance out at the most.
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1: 6-21, 58.

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1: 48.
0: The cell hanging off that 50 stack too, that's going to be in relation to the CRX speedway, and you can close it up.
1: 850 on 59.

0: responding to see, like, Speedway. I just took another 911 call. People refused to say anything, except she kept saying, see you like Speedway, see you like Speedway, see you like Speedway, see you like Speedway, and then disconnected.
1: Schedule occurred, roll calls been assigned.
2: Put in for address. 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

0: Wait, this is 4140.
1: I'll be on Third and Laurel. On the curve, there's a guy stuck in the woods.
0: Third and Laurel, well stuck in the woods, 219.
1: Forty-one fifty-four.
0: 454, 219.

0: 4-1-40 dispatch. I was an intoxicated subject crawling on the ground, coolly across from Burke Mills.
1: Coolly across from Burke Mills, 228.
2: Hey, dispatch.
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Air Stage 4, New Richmond DMS, being requested by law enforcement at the Cedar Lake Speedway, 2275, County Trunk Double C Charles, requesting routine response for an eval of a subject who was involved in a fight. Grass Street 70, Old Mill Road, and County Trunk H. Henry, 1st Page, New Richmond DMS, 230.

second page for an Richmond EMS being requested by law enforcement at the Cedar Lake Speedway. Routine response for an eval party involved in an assault. Cross streets are County Truck Double C Charles and Old Mill Road. Second page for New Richmond EMS at 231.

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0: 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They'll score you to the proper location.
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1: 10-4. 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
0: Yes, several friends. Just came back from the bar.
1: 10-4.

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Be a 21-year-old male, possible alcohol overdose, with some trouble breathing. Responding with police, time is 3:53.

0: 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A 20-year-old male overdose on alcohol and vodka, sounds like. 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

Earth Base for Glenwood City EMS, being requested in Boyceville, 190 East Street, 190 East Street, being requested mutual aid by Dunn County for a 69-year-old female in the bathroom vomiting and unable to move. The complainant was not on scene and was en route about 4 miles away to secure dogs. Again, this is mutual aid for Glenwood City EMS, 190 East Street in Boyceville. Dispatch clear the first page at 4:06.

second page for Glenwood City EMS being requested by Don County into Boyceville, 190 East Street, 190 East Street, for a 69-year-old female in the bathroom vomiting and unable to move. Caller is en route to secure dogs and open up the residence. 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
2: The alarm sounding throughout the home. 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

Hudson Fire, for a residential fire alarm and carbon monoxide alarm sounding throughout a residence. No sign of any smoke or flames. 50 Logney Bay, 50 Logney Bay in Hudson. Residential fire alarms and carbon monoxide alarm sounding throughout the home. No sign or symptoms. No smoke, no flames visible. Cross streets are East Canyon Drive and Logney Bay. Temperature is 39 degrees. Winds out of the southwest at 2 miles per hour. Time now 4:15.

Repeating the page for Hudson Fire on a residential fire alarm, carbon monoxide alarm sounding throughout the residence. No signs or symptoms, no smoke, no flames visible. 50 Logney Bay, 50 Logney Bay. Cross either East Canyon Drive in Logney Bay. Time now, 48, correction 416.

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0: Show me arriving, two-story residential structure. People are evacuated. Be out investigating. I'll be Longley Bay Command.
1: Hudson Chief 3 arriving to a two-story residential structure. House has been evacuated. Out investigating. You'll be Incident Command. Time now, 428.

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0: Tom Charles, 3923. Tom Charles, 2923. Should return to a white Ram truck, so you just add it. 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
0: Looks like that Carver steer that's pending is going to be east of Smith Sales Building. Deputies would like to advise I could move the deer.
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0: 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I'll take care of it. Thanks, Gary.
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2: 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You can add me to that, I can head over there also.
1: 44 at 618.

second page for Somerset Rescue being requested in the village. 567 Somerset Lane, again, 567 Somerset Lane. 68-year-old male who's unable to feel his legs. 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Dispatch code to 17 Alpha 04. 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
1: Denver. 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

Lakeview EMS, Somerset Rescue, possible full arrest, 431 Reed Street, apartment 6, 431 Reed Street, apartment 6. Your cross suits are Timberlane Drive and Evergreen Drive. 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

0: 800 Cars Old to Somerset Township for a traffic complaint. 8832 westbound on Highway 3564 started at about mile marker 5 for a dark blue Chevy sedan with Minnesota plates that was doing multiple traffic violations. He did try to cross over into Minnesota. I did transfer them to Minnesota State Patrol.
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3: 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Lake 804. 804 en route to Somerset. 804 en route 751.

Dorothy in the Peak for Somerset Rescue on a 31 Delta 4 response. 50-year-old male in and out of consciousness. 431-431 Reed Street, number 6. Cross streets are Timber Lane Drive and Evergreen Drive. Second page, clear now, 752.

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1: I'd get Britt on the other line. 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
0: Yeah, I put Kevin on the card. 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
1: 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Somerset Rescue. 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
1: Definitely, we'll show you clear at 8:33. And is the chief clear as well?
0: Chief 2 is clear too.
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1: 8832.
0: Mile marker 7, eastbound 3564 with Wisconsin, Adam Union Robert 4859.
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0: 8844, mile marker 27 eastbound for an object in the roadway. She thought it was maybe plastic, possibly a gas can.
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1: 50.
0: TD 54. 1037 Pheasant Trail. Call reporting that her soon to be ex husband is outside pounding on the door. Probably there's a no contact of some sort in place.
1: Copy. En route.
0: En route, 1030. TD 15, bud.
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0: 1040, 15, 1030.
1: 22.
0: I believe that's 8822 going in route as well.

0: And for as far as responding to Pheasant Trail, I guess I don't know which exact context she's referring to. The only thing I'm seeing in CCAPS is the initial temporary order that was ordered back in December, but I don't know how long that was good for.
1: At the bathhouse, Wisconsin 28, Adam Lincoln Boys 7817.
2: Temporary at under 6.
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0: 64 Dispatcher, you. Still on with the caller.
1: Negative.
0: Got it. I'm not seeing the mail.
1: Would you like me to get her back on the line?
0: No, I'll try to go make contact with the house.

0: 22850.
1: Go ahead, sir.
0: 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I know they said something about a truck and a white box van. Are those both there?
2: I'm not sure yet. I'm just getting the driveway.
0: Copy. I'm Ian, 35.

0: 22, it looks like everything's here. 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
1: Yeah.
2: 54 to 15. Sounds like he's down in the garage. I made an announcement. Didn't see anything quick down there.
0: Copy.
3: 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Recommended response code is a 17 Alpha 3, again 17 Alpha 3, trash retard 190th Avenue in Chateau Court for Lakeview EMS and Somerset Rescue. 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
1: We're out with Alex. Everything's 10-4. 22 can cancel. 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
3: The floor since last night, due to some weak knees and legs. Playing some hip pain and some other global related pain. 449, Timberlane Drive in Somerset. Cross streets are 190th Avenue and Chateau Court. It's your second page, 10-3. 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
1: 43.
0: 8843. I'll send this to your screen. Just let me know if you want to give the town board a call to see if they approve this.
1: Copy.
0: 8843 at 1056.

first stage for Glenwood City EMS being requested in the city of Glenwood at Glenhaven, 612 East Oak Street, room C is in Charles 10. Again, 612 East Oak Street, room C is in Charles 10 at Glenhaven for an 86-year-old female, conscious and breathing. Staff advising the left side of the resident's face is swollen, recommending a 26 Alpha 10. Again, 26 Alpha 10. Crash and drive 6th Street and 320th Street for Glenwood City EMS. Your first page is clear, 1059.

Repeat the page for Glenwood EMS. Respond to the Glenhaven Nursing Home, 612 East Oak Street, room season Charlie 10, 26 Alpha 10 response for an 86-year-old female. Showing some increased swelling on the left side of her face and jaw. Requesting transport to Mayo Menominee. 612 East Oak Street, room season Charlie 10. There's some swelling along the patient's left side of her face. They're also concerned as though they believe her pupils may no longer be equal either. Your second page at 1102.

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1: Go ahead.
0: I guess I should have asked during our phone call, is your fax machine operable?
1: I prefer email. I haven't used the new machine at the new PD yet.
0: 10-4. Unfortunately, this information can't be through email.
1: 10-4. I'll go check Gosling back there.
0: 10-4, thank you at 11-10.

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0: 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I'll be out at 1083 100th Street. The road's completely blocked by this crane.
1: 10-4-8-8-43 on scene with a full road closure at 1114.

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0: 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We'll all be clear.
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0: Can you put the township phone number in the cab? And this road will be closed for about 2 more hours.
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1: Good.
0: Did you attempt to call a George Cruz today?
1: Said what?
0: I have him on 21. Can I transfer him?
1: Said what? Squad 40.
0: Squad 4011.

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0: We've arrived at Mayo Menominee.
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0: On a 2014 Ford Explorer, silver in color, to a Susan or Nancy, correction, Susan's last name is Gersecki? 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
1: Copy. I'll have traffic with it. Go Knowles and double G.
0: Ham 4, double 3.
1: I guess make that Knowles and East 11.
0: Knowles and East 11, that's double 3.

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0: Curtis Street by the Quick Trip, Wisconsin, 382 Lincoln Frank John. 382 Lincoln Frank John.
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1: 5702, return to Glenwood 12-1.

0: This is Deanna, calling Zone 3 Air and Prairie Township for a traffic complaint.
1: ADA 44
0: for a black four-door sedan, Wisconsin 28, Adam Nora, George, 6615 all over the road. They did not stop at a stop sign. Your caller is rolling to right, no longer following last seen, I believe, eastbound Cairo, Edward.

0: Yes, I see 844.
1: Good.
0: Apologies, that was my error. It's kind of Road G George, not Yandler.
1: Yandler.

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0: You said car was going there.
1: That's okay.
0: Captain, I already have it. What's your twin away?
1: Put the vehicle on West for twin away at 414.
0: Going to Walmart.
1: Yeah, we're going in Walmart 1214.

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0: Can you call the jail, please?
1: Central.

0: 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Go ahead, hold on. I guess I'll just take one more.
1: Definitely help.
2: Dispatch copy, 22, do you have traffic with that?
0: Yes, at the Walmart.
2: 10-4 till 19.
0: And on 10-4, just another one for field.
2: 10-4 till 19.

0: Dispatch AD on a car traffic complaint eastbound I-94 from the 12.
1: 54.
0: 8054, this would be a road rage complaint. I did not get the complaint into the vehicle yet. I transferred to State Patrol. Eastbound for about the 12-ish. The caller is road raging with a red Ford Focus, who apparently tried to cut off three times around the construction area. And to prove that he was frustrated with the fact of the incident, the caller's mother is the passenger. She proceeded to unbelt their young child and hold him to the window to show that there was children in the car.
1: Copy. I'll watch for a minute from the 16.
0: 10:40, 54.

0: 88-34. Or something, 88-54. Go ahead. I'm at the scale report writing. Do you want me to start your way, or are you planning on stopping it?
1: If I see it, I'll stop, and if I get it, I'll take you out with me. I think I've got it going past me here.
0: Time for, I'll just start your way then.
2: 647, did your district get the vehicle description of the caller as well?

0: I'm looking at it now. It doesn't look like they got the description.
1: 10-4-54, I've got a plate on the red Ford Focus, but that'll be the other vehicle that apparently cut him off. Boy, Charlie Frank 3904 does match. Again, I do not have the vehicle description on the caller, and he does not have a working cell phone.
2: For 647, were they willing to write?
0: It doesn't say anything in my call. I'll get a hold of my dispatch and see if they got that or not.
2: Yeah, I do have the correct Focus. We're at about the 18 eastbound.
0: 10-4, I'm just leaving the scale.
3: .46-06-88-54. I'm at the 19 if you want to just go east of here. I can be all with you.
2: Yeah, I mean, I'm going to wait till I get some traffic on it or we get to see if the caller's willing to write.
3: Copy.

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1: Go ahead.
0: The caller said they were not willing to write, or my dispatch didn't know if they were willing to write, and there's no phone number to call them back on, so I guess just make your own case.
1: Ten for him. I'm not getting much for driving behavior, so I'm going to 22.
2: 8054, I've got the cop back on the line. He's willing to write. I'll have him take the next exit as well, so somebody can talk to him.
1: Ten-4.
0: 6-4-7 copies from the 9.
1: 8854 is best. Oh, it stopped at the 22 eastbound.
3: 8854 stopped at the 22 eastbound at 1225.
1: Will be out with 22.
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0: Possible domestic at 806 Juniper Drive. Caller is a daughter. She's not on scene, but said that mom and dad are screaming at each other and there is a history of domestic between them. She could hear the dad's anger and did state that mom is possibly high because she's an addict, but not positive on that.
1: 10-4.
0: At 1226.
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0: Dispatch, any honor guard for the village of North Hudson on illegal little welfare check?
1: 15.
0: E15 to your screen, she's concerned about a friend. He's not immediately in her vicinity. She's looking for a phone call to start, and she's concerned about the safety of herself and her children.
1: Definitely.

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0: I'm at the 13 now. Were you able to get the caller to stop?
2: Affirmative. He is actually going to be stopped at the BP in Woodville. The black Jeep Renegade, 2720, had been obtained.
0: Tapper.
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1: 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Twenty-two, just want to confirm, are you coming to Hudson for the jail or for the hospital for blood?
0: Jail and influx.
1: 10-4, 13-1.

0: that should end our traffic complaint. Eastbound I-94 from the 23.
1: 8-844.
0: 844, I believe state's tied up with 54 at the BP right now. Eastbound from the 23, a blue pickup truck should be a Ford with plate similar to 48313. Letters of David Henry on the side of the vehicle, going in and out of the lanes and cut off the caller.
1: 10-4.
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2: Six more seven dispatch. I just cleared the BP. I'll watch for it.
0: 10-4, 6-4-7 from the 24.

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0: Can you try to get near Richmond and see if they can give me a call?
1: Dispatch, Hudson car, crash on the bridge.
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1: Just taking a number of calls on it. I don't know which lane. It's coming to the far left side westbound in the construction area.
2: 10-4 en route.
1: En route 1308. Dispatch, 2 in Richmond car. 4502 needs to speak with you.
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1: 6-4-7 dispatch.

0: 4150 dispatch, I'm en route to the bridge.
1: 2150, en route to the bridge, 1310.
2: Seven to 4150. Sounds like it's going to be in the left chute. Approximately later where the candle pole is at. Possibly four vehicles involved.
0: Gabby, any word on injuries?
1: 4150 confirmed no injuries. Again, we did speak with someone on scene. Confirmed no injuries.
0: 10-4.
1: 10-4, 1310.

0: interface for Northern Fire and Richmond EMS being requested in the Star Parade Township, 2384 110th Street. Again, 2384 110th Street for a recreational vehicle that is on fire. It is near exposures including a structure and wood-burning stove. The vehicle is fully engulfed at this time. And there's also apparently trees and a brush pile nearby. Cross streets are Cardinal Drive and Polk St. Croix Road. Temperature is 57 degrees, winds out of the north at 5 miles per hour, with winds gusting up to 20 miles per hour. For Nurse and Fire and Richmond EMS, your first base is clear at 1311.
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2: Second page for Enrichment EMS. You're being requested into Starbury Township. 2384 110th Street. That's 2384 110th Street for a four-wheeler that's on fire. There is a nearby structure that has wood burning stove in it, several trees and brush nearby. There was just an explosion and it is now fully engulfed. Cross streets are Cardinal Drive and Polk St. Croix Road. Your second page is clear at 1313.
0: On exit 1. 10-4. I'm stuck all the way back.

0: 4159 to state.
1: 647, go ahead.
0: I see another trooper just getting on scene two. How many more do you need up there? Do you want us just to move all traffic over?
1: Let's just start getting traffic pushed over. I'm not quite there yet. I'm just passing the scale, and I'll come in from the far side.
0: 10-4, I'm going to close down the left lane.

0: 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If you can block the traffic right at the split, I'm going to try to get the traffic that's on the left-hand split moved over.
1: Copy that.

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0: En route to that vehicle, fire.
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1: But
0: you gonna call the vehicle up?
1: Yeah, and I just got off the phone with her. He's still sitting there.
0: That work.
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2: Richmond, Chief 1-2, dispatch.
0: Chief 1.
2: I'm on scene, heavy flames and smoke. The Quonset hut, which is about 25 feet from the house, is full and go.
0: Ten four, heavy flames and smoke. Outdoor shed fully engulfed at 1318.
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0: The fire was able to be knocked down with a couple garden hoses. Let's keep fire coming.
1: 10-4, fire's been knocked down with a couple of garden hoses, continuing direction of fire at 1326.

0: First Base for Hudson. Fire on a residential fire alarm. Respond in North Hudson, 223 Summers Landing Road North. Residential fire alarm covering Zone 13, main level smoke. Cross streets are Pine View North and Station Circle North. It's 56 degrees outside. Winds 5 miles per hour from the northwest. Time now, 1328.
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0: 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Cross streets are Pine View North and Station Circle North. 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
0: I was able to get one of the vehicles moved out of the way. We're going to start clearing some of this shootout.
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Don't let any more vehicles in the chute, please. 10-4, we have it closed. 10-4, thank you.

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0: The number for Northwest was removed out of our phone, and I'm not able to find it. By any chance, do you have that number saved?
1: I do. I'll call them directly.
0: 10-4, 13-45.

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1: Summers Landing Command, go ahead.
0: Burn food, no ventilation needed, alarms reset and holding. Engine won't be clearing, service command terminated.
1: 10-4 Commander reporting burned food, no ventilation needed, alarms reset and holding. All fire units will be cleared back in service at 1348.
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0: 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I'm not seeing anything violent.

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1: 10-4.
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0: This is 19 on 2.
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0: Looking through this a little further, there is an assault on here, 5th degree misdemeanor.
1: Is that recent?
0: Affirmative, looks like this year.
1: Can you also check how many prior 5-5s?
0: 10 for you. If you were 15, could give me a call on that.

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1: 32.
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0: 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Trying to figure out where she may be at, but at this point, domestic battery.

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0: 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I'll be on 64 east of Wall Street, Wisconsin 28, ALM Z Zebra, H Henry 1694.
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1: Highway 65 at 70th at 1453.

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3: This is a 800 car zone 2 St. Joseph Township on a traffic complaint.
0: 22.
3: 8822 Fair, IIA Adam. For the bridge, there's a transition piece of metal that's starting to come up.
0: Copy. Did they say if it was impeding in traffic or anything like that?
3: He advised that a few of the bolts are protruding out of the metal, may cause an issue.
0: Copy. You want to notify the township hall, or excuse me, the highway department hall, that on there?
3: 10-4-1505.
4: Need 54 dispatch, can you copy a walk-up welfare check?
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4: I'll be out at 702 St. Croix Street North in North Hudson. Female said she hasn't seen her neighbor in a few days.
2: 10-4-1505.

0: Yes, Richard, 822.
1: Go ahead.
0: I talked to Highway. They're aware that there is a piece that's loose on the bridge. He said if you believe it's unreasonable or need attention sooner rather than later, to have me call him back, otherwise they'll address it tomorrow.
1: Yeah, I don't see anything, so I think he can address it when he feels it. You can clear out.
0: Perfect, you know.
2: Dispatch testing car for an extra shoplifting. Multiple squads, I heard 4159 at Sellers Wine and Spirits. Staff reporting four black males that just walked into the store and stole approximately $500 worth of alcohol. Now leaving a white SUV with Minnesota plates, Tom Lincoln Adam 129.
1: 10-4, en route with 53.
2: 10-4, 1509. I'll try to get a return on that plate for you as soon as possible.
1: 10-4, thank you.

0: Dispatch 4159, would you like that suspect vehicle return?
1: Yes.
0: Coming back on a 2014 Dodge Journey, white in color, to a female out of Coon Rapids. It is valid 7 of 26 and showing clear. And I'm showing the female RO valid with a, I believe it's going to be a 1012-1099.
1: 10-4. You have direction of travel.
0: Last seen heading southbound towards I-94. Most likely going to get on I-94 west.
1: 10-4. Team dispatch, is that liquor store down by 2nd Street?
0: Negative. It's the one you're targeting at strip mall with Jimmy John's.
1: Nine teams in the area.
0: 10-480, 19 in the area, 1510.8832. Your case number is 3587. It's 3587.
1: 3587.
0: And dispatch 4159, I did confirm that 1099 is the same as the RO. Would you like that return on that 99?
1: Go ahead with it.
0: It's coming out of Minnesota for shoplifting. It is going to be non-extraditable out of Anoka County.
1: 10-4.
0: 4159 at 1511.

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0: On that Carmichael 94, did the caller see it get to this point or just think it went this direction?
1: He just assumed it. He said that he did not actually see it get on 94.
0: Or, you know what, the last place it was seen at?
1: Negative.

0: 54 dispatch, copy the note on the welfare check, and I'm clear. You can add me to the set.
1: 10-4-15-15. And for units on the theft, the employee, we did call him back and confirmed the vehicle was last seen going southbound on Carmichael.
2: 10-4.
0: 4153, dispatch update.
1: 4153.
0: Check the block. Suspect vehicle got on at 94 westbound on off Cooley at 1507.
1: 10-4, vehicle got on I 94 westbound for the 14th Street on ramp approximately 10 minutes ago. 1516.
0: Could you go ahead and just notify Washco, Minnesota State, just to watch for it?
1: 10-4, 1516.

0: 4153 dispatch. I cleared to the bridge. Guessing they got across, still stuck in traffic. So if you just want to notify Washoe and Minnesota State of just the 99 as well for them, and then stop an IDL.
1: 10-4-41-53, cleared to the bridge. Vehicle's most likely in the traffic. And stop an IDL on the vehicle at 1518.

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0: dispatch. How was that car for a cell 911 open line?
1: 4504.
0: 4504. Tracking to 101 Oak Street. I heard juveniles either yelling playfully or in distress in the background. No one was... and then it disconnected on me.
1: That works.
0: 4504, 1522.

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0: 4302, this last will be on at the Mavic.
1: And did you copy that this is not in progress at this time?
0: Yeah, we were reading it on our way.
1: 10-4-15-24.

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1: Go ahead.
0: Do you know they're over there?
1: No, we're good. He's not here.
0: Got it.
2: 43, just to clarify, this all occurred on Thursday.
0: Copy. Thank you.
2: Of course, sir. 15, 26.

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1: 4504.
0: It's kids playing, you can clear it out.
1: 10-4-15 for you.

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1: 10-4, you can clear lines.
0: 10-4, they're cleared. Just as information for you, I was not able to gather the male's name.
1: 10-4.

0: 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Quick trip on paper, Jack, for disturbance.
1: Freight 2-11.
0: Freight 2-11. I have an open 911 line trying to clarify some information. Apparently there was some sort of incident there. Now there's a lot of yelling involving some parents and their children.
1: You know, can you just say South Quick Trip, Paper Jack?
0: Yeah, they said north, but they're tracking to the south one on Paper Jack.
1: Good.
0: Apparently it all started after a parking lot collision.

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0: Boy, Adam George, 9771, and copy a second when you're ready.
1: 10-4, go ahead with the second.
0: Boy, Adam Boy, 5685.
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1: Could you page EMS? I've got two juveniles that were involved in the car crash that have injury to the seatbelt. They don't need fire.
0: 10-4.

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0: Carmichael and Burrow Oak Curves with Minnesota, George King Williams, 330.
1: Southwest 13, Clarendon.
2: Accident. They're requesting an eval on two juveniles with possible seatbelt injuries. They'll be in the parking lot of the Quick Trip. For New Richmond EMS, your first page at 1539.

repeating the page for New Richmond EMS. You're being requested by law enforcement to respond to the Quick Trip South, 124 Paper Jack Drive, for an accident that occurred in the parking lot. Law enforcement is requesting an eval on two juveniles for possible seatbelt injuries. For New Richmond EMS, dispatch is clear at 1540.

0: page for St. Joe Fire, St. Joe First Responders, and Somerset Fire being requested in the St. Joseph Township. 298 Arbor Hills Drive, again, 298 Arbor Hills Drive on a residential fire alarm called in by the alarm company. Covering the basement smoke detector, they did attempt keys with no answer. Cross streets are Arbor Hills Drive and 144th Avenue for St. Joe Fire, St. Joe First Responders, and Somerset Fire. 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
1: 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They did attempt keys, but with no answer.
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Second page for Somerset Fire, St. Joe Fire, and St. Joe First Responders being requested into St. Joseph's Township, 298 Arbor Hills Drive, again, 298 Arbor Hills Drive, for a fire alarm called by the alarm company, covering the basement smoke detector. They did accept a case with no answer. Cross streets are Arbor Hills Drive and 144th Avenue. Current weather is 58 degrees, with winds about 5 miles an hour to the northeast. Your second page at 1555.

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0: 4211, direct to 673 Monette. People talking in the background, it did not sound emergent. I couldn't make out what was being said. We do have in-house with that number, however, there's three different names attached and three different locations.
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0: 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Go on. On this cell hang-up, I talked to the female. She's advising no emergency.
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2: outside of 1958 Highway 35, it's going to be a Pontiac Grand Prix, should be off to the side.
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0: My computer's frozen. Can you advise, is Iverson the RO for the vehicle? And if so, is she valid?
1: Just confirming for Mary.
0: Correct. Mary Patricia Iverson.
1: Valid Class A David and clear out of Wisconsin.
0: Perfect. Can you attach her for me?
1: Absolutely, at 1608.

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0: 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Name and number on miscellaneous questions.
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0: 4606, I'll send it to you. This caller wanted to remain anonymous and didn't want to give his address. He did confirm he's in the village of Baldwin, though.
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0: I have reassigned you to this welfare check in North Hudson. She's looking for a phone call, just wondering if she can go home.
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0: 4223, if you could check on West 2nd Street about a block off of South Knowles for a male who's driving an adult version of a big wheel, and there's a large dog running loose. My caller says he almost ran the dog over.
1: Stand for him now.
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1: 10-4, would you like to trace back?
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0: I'll be clear of the jail. Can you keep me active on the card?
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2: 21.
1: 4221 at Rotowalk North, 330 Oak Avenue. Caller advising a resident threw a spoon at him and made threats to hit the caller.
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1: 4209.
0: 4209 on South Old Avenue going southbound near East 6th Street. Caller's black GMC Yukon broke down in the middle of the lanes. She has not notified a tow company yet.
1: And out.
0: 4209 and route 1648.

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1: 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Name a number on suspicious that is not currently in progress.
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0: 3209 to Fetch, Capper's Captain 28.
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0: I still have the caller on hold. Apparently, her phone does not accept blocked numbers. Would I be able to transfer it directly to your work cell in regards to this?
1: 10-4.
0: 10-4, thank you, at 1700.

0: 4227 dispatch. 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
0: 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Three black men just came in and stole a number of items. 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
0: Send their advising to a small gray sedan last seen eastbound.
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0: 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Do you have direction of travel?
1: 10-4, small gray sedan last seen eastbound on Cooley just occurred.
0: 10-4, thank you. 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
0: Can you notify Washco and Minnesota State Patrol again? I'm assuming that they're on 94 on the 14th Street on ramp.
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0: I think I'm going to be out with a crash, Carmichael, in the westbound on-ramp between a semi and a Ford SUV. A semi's blocking the whole on-ramp.
1: 10-4, semi versus Ford SUV at 1750.
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0: 8847
1: is on 1 at 1716. 8844, go ahead. Sam Frank, Mary 627. And this is going to be blocking the turn lane from northbound Carmichael onto the ramp. The semi is able to be moved off. I had to move off the shoulder.
0: 10-4-4159, did you copy?
2: I did. And he can actually put me back out at the Casanova call. I'll be out at Lucky's with a small gray sedan. Copy Wisconsin 28.
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2: Go ahead.
3: Coming back on a 2012 Honda Civic Silver in color to a Catherine or Earl Carper off of Aspen Drive, valid 227 and clear, and I'm showing the same LRO, also valid and clear.
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1: Good.
0: Are you going to need a tow for that SUV?
1: 10-4, it will. It's having some tie rod broken issues.
0: 10-4, Hudson usually uses Jerry's. Is that who you want me to get en route?
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2: This vehicle's not involved. Steady it and add me back to the crash and you can start your reef.
0: 10-4, thank you.
1: Good on 2. Sorry, I'm in a spare right now and I'm having some internet connectivity issues. Can you copy 4 Minnesota 27s by the number? First one will be Sam 00021827800. Then for next one. Next will be Mary 383-138-120-114. That'll be driver. The rest of these are passenger. George 00018-68-5000. And the last. Boy 402-048-973-106.

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0: I have a possible suspect vehicle to the car if you could just pass it on to Washco for a stop on you.
1: 10-4-17-23.

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1: 06 on 2.
0: Just seeing how you copy this radio.
1: Loud and clear.
0: 10-4, thanks. Want to make sure Alex is working as well.
1: 10-4.
0: 10-4, thank you, sir.

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Mr. Mayor, puts it into the city of Hudson. 441 Stage Line Road at the Woodland Hills in apartment 228. Again, 441 Stage Line Road, apartment 228. For an 83-year-old female, she is alone on a possible stroke. Cross streets are O'Neill Road and Center Drive. And we will update you with the dispatch code. We go en route. Time of page, 1733.

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1: And 807 additional. Your caller did take 3 aspirin, and the dispatch code for this possible stroke is a 28-Charlie-02. Symptoms started approximately 30 minutes ago.
0: 807 copies of me. Thank you.
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2: I'm sorry, Minnesota 27. 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
2: H is in Henry, 158-032-664. 314. 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

0: 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The caller stepped away from the phone. Are you out with her now?
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0: Hill Avenue and Mark Street with Wisconsin, Adam Mary Boy, 3758.
1: 10-4, would you like to return?
0: From the car, it's fine.
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0: 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He's still getting harassing messages from that former tenant.
1: Hello.
2: Dispatch 800, Carazone 3, Bolton Township for a traffic complaint.
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2: Number of motorcycles go through the area at high rates of speed.
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2: 845, 1749.
3: 4223,
4: dispatch,
3: Jefferson.
4: 4223. We're still moving fully southbound on South Olds Ave near West Richmond Way, Wisconsin 1020 Nevada, Elm Union, William, 3815.
3: 10-4-1749.
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0: Fort Richmond EMS and Deer Park first responders being requested at 220 South Street West, 220 South Street West in Deer Park. For an 84-year-old female with a pendant press activation, no contact made. 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
1: Motorcycles with black helmets on. So this is an ongoing thing. He's extremely upset and says that they were doing wheelies and going over 50 miles an hour as they were coming into Baldwin.
2: Forty-six oh six copies. 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
0: 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It was a pendant press activation. No contact made.
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1: The two bikes are at Quick Trip here. You want me to make contact or no? Because I don't have any driving on them.
2: Stand by, I'll call the comp quick. Unless he's there sitting on them.
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His full information's on here, correct?

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0: 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We're canceled.
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1: 57.
0: 8857, my caller is no longer behind this motorcycle, she said. Southbound on 35, driving at 100 miles an hour, a male wearing a black hoodie and blue jeans. She was concerned that he's not wearing a helmet and driving so fast. He was last seen eastbound on Radio Road. At 18:22.

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